0: Mississippi Road.
1: See, I love you, Papa. You did all you could do.
0: And they say the truth hurts, so I lied to you. Yes, I lied to you. I love the blues.

I know the truth hurt, so I lied to you. So preacher, speak your words. I know the truth hurts,

Let your heart decide what you have to do. That's all there is to find. Do, do, do, do what you wanna do. Don't think twice, do.